There is only one Y100.7, and yes, the Pumpkin Spice Latte has returned to Starbucks this week, and believe it or not, it's still super popular. It increased 510% on Google, people searching, when does Pumpkin Spice come out?

0: Some of us know Looney Tunes. Well, Coyote versus Agni, a brand new movie is coming out. And you guys probably don't know, but Coyote was always after the Roadrunner. And he always had his dynamite, right? It was called Agni. Well, the movie is about Coyote suing Agni. And the cool thing is that it's actual actors and also cartoons at the same time. And basically, the plot is there's a lawyer representing Coyote and they're actually suing Agni because the problem that the Coyote never was able to capture the Roadrunner, it wasn't because the Roadrunner was actually smarter. It was because Agni explosives were damaged and faulty, so they're going after the company. And the great thing is that all the Looney Tunes show up throughout the movie. So if you want to do something cool this weekend, go take your kids to go see Coyote versus Agni.
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2: 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And if you're a sneakerhead, be ready because the Jordan 41, I just saw the picture and they look amazing. 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Obviously, this goes out to all the sneakerheads in Miami.

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25-year-old guy from a Steak and Shake in Florida was arrested on Wednesday for exposing himself to a customer. He went out to give her food, and I guess she ordered a mini french fry, and he wanted to show her.

0: 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Can that be true?
1: The holy water's watered down, and this town's lost its faith. Our colors will fade.

Okay, so I got some hot takes that might get you canceled. Now, these are not my opinions, not what I believe in, but stuff that I found, and I definitely want to talk to you about it. That's coming up after Teddy Swims, Mr. Know-It-All, right here on Y 100.7.

Stupid song on Y100.7. By the way, have you tried the new Baja Blast by Taco Bell? I guess they're introducing it for Olivia Rodrigo. I definitely got to try it. I just can't have too much sugar.

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In our hearts goes out to everyone in Nepal. I don't know if you've seen the videos, but man, what a disaster. And also prayers to all the American people that were lost over there in Nepal.

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7: 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By the way, don't forget to follow me on my Instagram. 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
1: I mean, it is Friday, so I think we got to turn it up. 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I'm Angelina with DJ Goja, Jason Derulo, Melody, Michiko.

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away while he's performing on stage. And I don't blame him, because you want to embrace the show and capture everything, you know, instead of filming it on your phone and posting it on social media. Just embrace the moment for what it is. So I'm not mad at you, Bruno. Fans, keep your phones away while he's on stage. It's Y 100.7. For just

great. Sabrina Carpenter sharing moments with Dolly Parton. 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

0: 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It's Monday morning. 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
0: One stage. 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
0: Gracie.
1: Ale.
0: And Los Titis. 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

Y 100.7, your boy Paxton. Don't forget, mark your calendar. Somber's making his way out here to South Florida October 24th at the Merritt Bank Arena in Sunrise. 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

Thompson, and what they need to do next is sign my boy Somber, because, you know, he's 6'7". Crazy. I wonder if Somber plays ball. You think he plays basketball? I don't know. 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
9: Meet Lee Platz, a renter whose possessions fill not only her apartment, but also the darkest corners of a mini storage unit. 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

Sabrina Carpenter did an amazing, such a wonderful, lovely tribute to the late legend Dolly Parton. 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

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Okay. She's not considering herself a new artist. 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
2: Hey, everybody, welcome to the show. Coming up this hour, we're remembering two entertainment icons we lost, unfortunately, this week. Kylie Jenner shutting down more rumors. Harry Styles taking over Madison Square Garden. What's he up to? Plus, DJ Extreme in the mix and your chance to get ready for the iHeartRadio Fiesta Latina going down this October in Miami. 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
1: Well, Extreme, this has been a very tough week, man. We lost two absolute icons at 80, Dolly Parton and Tim Curry.
2: And just as you're scrolling, thinking we just lost these two greats, we also lost the legendary voice actor behind Optimus Prime, Peter Cullen. He passed away at 85 years old this week as well, man. And all three of these were totally different legends. Dolly gave us Jolene, 9 to 5, I Will Always Love You. Tim Curry gave us Rocky Horror, Clue, and Pennywise, the original.
1: That's what gets me. I mean, your parents knew them. We knew them. And younger generations are still discovering their work today.
2: For sure. Different words, same impact.
1: Absolutely. Gone in the same week. That hurts. May they rest in peace.

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1: All right, Extreme. So Harry Styles basically looked at Madison Square Garden and said, yeah, I live here now. Esta es mi casa.
2: We're talking 30 shows, Enrique. 30.
1: And opening night became very emotional. After Dolly Parton passed, Harry stopped the show and had the entire Madison Square Garden singing I Will Always Love You with their phones lit up.
2: You imagine being in the garden during that moment? Crazy.
1: For sure, bro. I mean, that's bigger than a viral clip. Thousands of people singing Dolly together. Harry knew exactly how to honor a legend.
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1: All right, it's going down Saturday, October 17th in Miami at the Kaseya Center. It's going to get loud. iHeartRadio, Fiesta Latina. We have Mike Towers, Farruko, Manuel Turizo, Blessed, Gracie, Floyd Menor, and of course, Eladio Carrión.
2: 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It's our guy, Lin-Manuel Miranda. 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From you, Enrique, from your hands to his, man. 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
1: 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And since we're already talking about somebody you'll see at the iHeartRadio Fiesta Latina stage, let's get you ready right now. He's Eladio Carrión. This is Polaroid.

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1: Extreme, imagine celebrating your birthday. 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
2: Well, happy birthday to you.
1: So that's exactly what happened to Breaking Bad star Aaron Paul. He turned 47. People started posting birthday tributes, and apparently some fans saw all the Aaron Paul posts and thought they were memorials.
2: Just imagine a picture of you in black and white, the year you were born underneath it, dash the current year, then your birthday, the actual day, underneath it with the words happy birthday. When you initially see it on socials, you think, oh, somebody passed away, and then you have to like do some reading, you know what I mean? Which most people don't, because reading is fundamental, and that's why they think homeboy was gone, but that ain't it. Jesse Pinkman is alive, okay, yo? It's my best Breaking Bad impression.
1: Maybe read the caption before you start posting candles. It's Katy Perry, Juicy J, On the Move with Dark Horse.

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2: This one has music, TikTok, and Nicole Kidman all in the same story.
3: Okay, you got my attention. What you talking about, boy?
2: So Nicole Kidman just made her TikTok debut this week, and instead of easing into it, she used Adele's music and revealed she's planning to go see her in concert.
3: Definitely a nice way to, join the platform. She did it while showing everybody her getting ready for the Practical Magic 2 movie premiere. The movie set to hit theaters September 11th. Alongside Sandra Bullock, Joey King, and many more. But let me tell you, I want to see some BTS of Lioness. I want to see some what goes on behind the scenes of that place, because no one else on the cast is ever posting about it. So Nicole, you got to show us. Before we start seeing the come get ready with me, a day in the life of a super famous person, we got to see Lioness BTS.
2: Give her 2 weeks, bro.
3: 2 weeks? We don't got 2 weeks, man. What kind of video is she going to do in 2 weeks, Enrique?
2: Everybody keeps asking about my skincare routine. Isn't that what happens to you, Extreme?
3: You crazy, man. I'm Boricua. We got that Taino skin, baby. Come on now.
4: On the move.
0: You on the move with Enrique Santos. Lego.
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2: Oh, yeah, baby. Let's ride. Let's do it, man. I got some Lady Gaga on the way. Got The Weeknd, Bailey, Nicki Jam, Chappelle Roan. I got some Sabrina Carpenter and whatever you want to hear on social at Soy El DJ. Getting it started right now. It's Ray. You know it.

Yeah, I hope you're enjoying the weekend. I'm DJ Extreme on this set right now. It's the On The Move Mixdown. Still got a lot of stuff on the way. Got Sabrina Carpenter. Got Tayo Cruz. A little request from Tayo Cruz. Yeah, right now, it's Nicky Jam, BL, Puerto Rico, Colombia. This one is called Hieca. Let's get it.

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1: Cardi B is talking about the side of fame nobody puts in the Instagram caption. She says being famous is a double-edged sword, and basically, she never applied to be a celebrity.
2: Espérate, Cardi, ¿cómo que lo que contigo? Come on now. We all know you applied to be on that TV show, you know what I'm saying? But, you know, she said, I didn't apply for this job.
3: That's very Cardi of her.
1: Right? I mean, you want the music career, you want the success, definitely want the money. Then suddenly, millions of strangers have opinions about everything you do.
2: That's the detail right there. Everybody wants to take the money part. I'll take the money part. You'll take, everybody takes the money part. It's the part where everybody is constantly judging you, your family, and everything you do. But the money part, yeah, we'll take that.
1: Of course you will. I mean, I wouldn't mind it either. I mean, you didn't even let me finish.
2: Now that you say that, I wanted to tell you that. I'm going to let you finish, Enrique, but I wanted to tell you that Ryan Seacrest had the best radio show. I'm just kidding, man. I need my paycheck this weekend. 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I'm DJ Extreme. Let's get it.
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1: All right, imagine one night in Miami where every other song has you... 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Mike Towers, Farruko, Manuel Turizo, Eladio Carrión, Blessed, Gracie, Floyd Menor, una locura.
2: It definitely is. Every single year, I'll be on the set hyping you up, keeping the party going in between artists. Yeah, the party never stops, the music never stops, the vibe is crazy, and Lin-Manuel Miranda is getting El Corazón Latino Award for everything that he's done across the board, baby. That's a moment.
1: Absolutely. Tickets are on sale now at Ticketmaster. Make sure you get yours before they sell out. And Fiesta Latina has some legendary names hit the stage over the years, including both Sion in 2021 and Chencho Corleone in 2024. Here's Sion and Chencho. Caducaste on the move.

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0: Why 100?

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Coming up in the 11 o'clock hour, got you Somber, Justin Bieber, even Tame Impala. 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

after my show today, I'm going to go bathe in beer. Yes, you heard me right. Beer. Okay? So I guess there's some benefits in doing that. I'm going to report back, though, I promise. Okay? So you don't have to think I'm crazy. Follow me on Instagram at La Gringa Más Latino. Y100.7 House Tour. Thank you.

When you clean your house, do you use Fabuloso? I don't know what it is, but I don't like any of the smells other than the purple one. Like, somebody once told me they like the apple one. I'm like, how could you like the apple over the lavender? 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

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Or is it just during the week? 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
1: Coming up next hour, Teddy Swims. I've got you, Bad Bunny, even Olivia Dean. But if you have a song that's going to help you clean the house, help you organize, get some stuff done, just hit me up using the TalkBack feature in the iHeartRadio app. It's Addy.

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guess Olivia Rodrigo, when she was a kid, she went through like a phase where she desperately wanted to be named Natalie. 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New York

So I know you might be sick of me talking about my new 3-month-old rescue pup that I adopted. However, I thought he was doing really well with potty training, but I was wrong because on Friday, I was taking my daughter to dance class and he was just sitting on my lap while I was parked in the parking lot. 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

truly think if I heard that song live, I would probably levitate into the sky. That was Bad Bunny, Voy a Guardar Pa' Perra, trending music on Y100.7. And did you see how he closed out his Debí Tirar Más

When it comes to a pizza, I'm either going Hawaiian or I'm going regular cheese. Don't argue with me if you don't like Hawaiian, okay? I think pineapple belongs on pizza. But next Saturday, National Cheese Pizza Day. 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

Daisy Chain Fields. Olivia Rodrigo's music festival is happening today. Unfortunately, Cat's Eye posted on their Instagram that they will not be able to attend due to one of the members getting a sprained ankle, but I know the show is going to be absolutely amazing.

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Yeah, my hand is raised right now. I know yours is too. Hey, it's Thais on Y100.7. I mean, it's so addicting. Here's Petal, trending music.

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One of our grand prize winners to see Tame Impala in Minneapolis. The show was last night. He emailed me and he was like, Thais, I had the best time of my life. Oh, this is why we do it.

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gotta be honest with you. I've been kind of annoyed with myself since Friday morning. Hey, it's Drew. Y100.7. All day Thursday. I'm telling you, make sure you watch the Blood Moon. It's gonna be awesome Thursday night. Rare, beautiful, once-in-a-lifetime Blood Moon. I missed it. Why? I was inside. Probably scrolling.

You know, I'm guilty of this, and it might be one of the most Miami things in the world. When you text your friend, I'm leaving my house in 5 minutes, and you know damn well you haven't even gotten out of the shower yet. I do this constantly. What's going on? It's Drew. Happy weekend.

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4: Weekend vibes in the 305. My guess, you probably picked out that perfect outfit already. 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

down here in the 305. There's bare knuckle boxing. I know a lot of my friends are going to that. James L. Knight Center. Brooks and Dunner in town, Hard Rock Live, of course, downtown Miami, always a vibe. My favorite, Wynwood, downtown Lauderdale. If you are heading out, take us with you wherever.

all day on Thursday, a couple days ago. I'm like, you got to look up tonight. Blood moon. It's going to happen. It happened. Rare, beautiful, once-in-a-lifetime blood moon. 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Why? Because I'm inside, probably scrolling.

So she is the youngest inducted into the Songwriters Hall of Fame, Taylor Swift, at just 36 years old. Also nominated for 9 MTV VMAs. Do you think she gets tired of winning awards? Has she won them all yet? She's got to be close to winning everything there is to win. Y100.7.

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me where in South Florida. 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Got to the station, pouring rain. 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Disgusting. I'm Claudia.

key, I used to count the person in front of me, make sure they didn't have like 11 or 12, because I'm like, bro, I've got two items. 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
0: Oh, the way you said that was just so not true. 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But it wasn't as sour as you would think, apparently. I'm Claudia, Y100.7.